failure with failure, feeding entropy with entropy. The virtue of collapse, the grace of not knowing. Prefrontal cortex as AI. Cognitive resource leak, the cost of failure is data. Each breakdown, a new equation. My greatest success is failure, animal champion of evolution. We fail forward, we fall toward adaptation. Failure is a warm-up, interference, information. Static is signal, cosmic microwave background.

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1: Every 3 weeks, a young man comes to visit here. Each time, one of us has a chance to meet him. Next time, it'll be my turn.
0: The House That Screamed is a finishing school for depravity, evil, and murder. See Lily Palmer as the mistress who teaches everything in The House That Screamed, in color, rated GP.

Yo, acapella, 'cause static won't give me no beats, but I spit bars no matter what. In the heat, it's 80 degrees out in the street. We in Greenpoint or Bushwick, I push shit. 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

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But we swallow it down, like that lump in your throat, when you can't make a sound. I wanna say you are powerful, mighty as a God. Disconnected love, but as always acting up. Hand me down traumas, no evolving from our pain. Never speaking up has got us always feeling tame. So take a look around you.